0: Long police standoff. Prolific street artist Dean Sunshine believes it should be preserved.
1: Always these artists coming along doing these sort of iconic pieces, and I really think it shows the larrikin spirit of Australian people that we don't see as much anymore.
0: Also making news, a 15-year-old boy has been charged, accused of attacking another teenager with scissors at a school in Cairns. New South Wales Fair Trading is taking an online retailer to court over claims it exploited the goodwill of consumers in the aftermath of the Bondi terror attack. And US President Donald Trump is vowing to bomb every bridge or power plant for every Iranian attack on ships in the Strait of Hormuz. Checking sport, John Longmire has officially ruled himself out of the Carlton and Essendon coaching jobs. The Sydney Premiership winner says his focus is on business interests in New South Wales. GWS veteran Stephen Cornelio is hoping to finish his career as a one-club player as the former skipper nears the end of his landmark contract extension. And pole vaulter Nina Kennedy has been named Australia's flag bearer for the Commonwealth Games opening ceremony. Paralympic swimmer Tim Hodge named the baton bearer. That is the very latest. I'm Sasha Foot.
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3: 82% humidity at the moment. Partly cloudy today. Slight chance of a shower. Just up to 1 mil. Most likely late this morning or early this afternoon. Light variable winds. Sea slight on a 1.5 metre easterly swell. Next tides are 1.5 metre high at 4:15. And then low tide again at 10 to 10 tonight. Temperatures today along the coast in Nambour reaching up to 22, 23 degrees. Mullaney looking for 21 at the airport. Currently 19.

0: Yes, I still smile when I think about it. Did a trip to Croatia years ago, landed at Split Airport, jumped into the taxi, he switches on the motor, on comes the radio, and it was that song by the Divinyls. And it's funny, you know, you fly halfway around the world and the first music you hear is from back home. 12 past 10 here with Doug Mulley, sitting in again today and tomorrow for Jason McLean. Now, before 11 rolls around, we're going to roll back to the 60s with the Crystals. Got some 1970s music from The Doors and some 80s Mondo rock on the way. Now, Guy Sebastian at 104.9 Sunshine FM.
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0: 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Sunshine FM, Cat Stevens there. He wrote that song after splitting up with his girlfriend, Patty Darbanville. And more great songs like that on the radio tonight from 7 o'clock. The circus is back in town and Noddy is the ringmaster. The 70s at 7, La Belle, Badfinger, Barry Manilow, Billy Ocean. So something for everyone there. Lots of favourites and a few you haven't heard for absolutely yonks. 7 till 8 tonight. That's the 70s at 7, only here on Sunshine FM. Okay, Eddie Rabbit on your radio shortly, 18 past 10.
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0: 104.9 Sunshine FM, and we play the Sunshine Coast best music. Getting all deep and meaningful with that one, hey? Beneath Your Beautiful, and also in that three in a row, The Doors and Eddie Rabbit. 29 to 11, woohoo, guess who turns 10 today? Yep, blowing out 10 candles over at the Salvo's Family Store at Caloundra West. Drop in and wish them happy birthday. They're at number 39 Caloundra Road. While you're there, have a browse, grab a bargain, maybe have something to eat. Yeah, they're going to barbecue kicking off in about half an hour from now. So between 10 this morning and 1 o'clock this afternoon, you'll be able to smell those snags sizzling on the barbecue. And again, happy 10th birthday to the entire team there at the Salvo's Family Store in Caloundra West. Back to the early 60s shortly with one of those all-girl groups that were so popular at the time, the Crystals, right after this.
1: Some say it's Caloundra's best-kept secret, but it's the place to meet. 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

0: Alice.
1: Yes, whenever I hear that song, I can't help but think of that send-up version, Living Next Door to Alan, by Kevin Bloody Wilson. Reference to Alan Bond. You definitely need an open mind when listening to that. Well, apart from a couple of clouds here and there, it's shaping up to be a nice enough first day. They reckon we might get perhaps 1 mil. So a possible shower, short shower late this morning or early this arvo. Seas calm, the wind nothing to speak of, and temperatures reaching up to 22 and 23 degrees. It's 21 to 11 at 104.9. Sunshine.

0: 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Love Your Smile. Sounds like a cheesy line out of a toothpaste commercial. Also, Peter Allen off his Bicoastal album, Smokey, and launching into that set with The Crystals. Well, it looks like a busy few days over at Kawana this weekend. The Sunshine Coast Stadium hosting the Queensland Oztag All Schools. With over 350 team entries from right across Queensland, over 100 schools participating in this event. Now, it all kicks off at 8 tomorrow morning, wrapping up at 5 Sunday Arvo. If you're not familiar with Oztag, it's kind of like a less rough version of rugby league. Maybe a bit like touch footy, less physical contact. Anyway, if you're here from elsewhere in Queensland competing or supporting team members in this Oztag tournament, welcome to the Sunshine Coast. Hope you have a great time. Time is 14 to 11. Mondo Rock for you up shortly.
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2: 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He'll be there between 10 and 11 a.m. The market will be held on the 25th of July from 8 a.m. to midday at the Mapleton School Car Park. 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

Frankie Valli with the tight undies up front of the Four Seasons there at 4 minutes to 11. We've got the news, sport and weather very shortly, and then back after that with another hour of the Sunshine Coast best music as we cruise towards lunchtime for this Thursday. To the news, here's Phil Collins and Genesis, 104.9 Sunshine FM.

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1: Hello, I'm Sasha Foote. The Prime Minister is preparing to address thousands of Labor members at the party's national conference in Adelaide. He's expected to focus on the economy and the cost of living crisis. Anthony Albanese will also announce the expansion of the paid prac program, meaning students doing on-the-job training across another 10 occupations will be eligible for about $338 a week. More than 2 million customers may have had their data breached, according to Origin Energy. Hackers claim to have stolen names, birth dates and addresses from Australia's largest energy retailer. Cybersecurity expert Troy Hunt says there are a number of steps those who may be affected can take.
2: All the stuff that you should be doing anyway, which is being very conscious about potential fraud, particularly phishing attacks, people getting in touch with you, asking for information, putting a lot more effort into verifying who you're giving information to.
1: Houthi rebels now claim to have fired on two Saudi vessels as they enforce their announced blockade in the Red Sea. The Iran-backed group claims a further 10 ships have been forced to retreat. Fair Trading New South Wales is taking an online retailer to court over claims it exploited the goodwill of consumers in the aftermath of the Bondi terror attack. It's alleged Bondi United falsely told customers that a portion of its clothing sales would support victims of the fatal shooting, despite not having any connection to those affected by the event. Over 100 shareholders as well as environmental groups are calling on Macquarie Group to explain backing major new oil and gas projects despite climate commitments. Market Forces says despite backing Paris Agreement climate goals, Macquarie has tripled oil and gas financing in the last 3 years. Policy analyst Morgan Pickett says it has become one of the most aggressive fossil fuel financers,
3: including bankrolling Australia's biggest proposed gas fracking development in the Northern Territory's Beetaloo Basin. Macquarie's also helping drive a global LNG boom that is locking the world into catastrophic levels of warming that can't be undone.
1: Ukraine has launched new attacks on Russia's largest online retailer, Wildberries, for the second time in a week, accusing the e-commerce giant of supplying the Russian army with drones. And fresh data shows only three Australian manufacturers are supplying batteries for the government's home subsidy scheme. Checking sport this time tomorrow, our athletes will be welcomed to Glasgow for the Commonwealth Games opening ceremony. Pole vault champion Nina Kennedy has been named Australia's flag bearer, with Paris swimmer Tim Hodge to carry the King's baton. Tom Jenkins will line up at fullback for the Panthers when they take on the Eels tonight, with Dylan Edwards ruled out. Isaac Tago comes onto the wing. And the Western Sydney Wanderers have defeated Canberra-based Tigers 2-0 to move into the round of 16 in the Oz Cup. That's the latest. I'm Sasha Foote.
0: 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Weather.
4: Not too bad. Partly cloudy, slight chance of a shower, but only just a mill, most likely this morning or early this afternoon. Light variable winds, sea slight on a 1.5 metre easterly swell. Now the next tide's a 1.5 metre high, that'll be at 4:15 this afternoon, and then low tide again at 10 to 10 tonight. Temperatures along the coast and Nambour today up to 22 and 23 degrees. Little cooler in the hinterland, Mullaney looking at 21, and at the airport currently 18 degrees.

in excess at 10 past 11. G'day, Doug Mulley with you, filling in again today and tomorrow for Jason McLean. Still lots of great music to squeeze into this hour. Hey, before noon, we're going to roll out some 1960s Dylan, 70s George Harrison, and some 80s Tears for Fears. Here's an 80s track you don't hear much anymore, John and Vangelis, 104.9 Sunshine FM.

0: Hey, thanks for switching us on this morning. 104.9 Sunshine FM, Brizzy outfit, Aniki. Look, there's been another fire. We've witnessed some pretty awful fires here recently on the Sunshine Coast. Of course, just yesterday, a life was lost in a Nambour fire. And last Sunday night, a young mother died in a unit fire at Budrum. Well, this morning, about 4:30 this morning, emergency crews were called to a tinny on fire on the Maroochy River. Yeah, they arrived to find the boat floating well out into the river, so no longer moored but floating and burning, too far out for the responders to reach. So they sent out a swift water rescue craft. Apparently the tinny was moored when it caught fire. The people on board managed to get off, but the boat then floated off out into the river alight. And wouldn't that have been a sight to see in the darkness of 4:30 in the morning? Thankfully, nobody hurt this time. Righto, Shania Twain coming up for you shortly, 19 past 11.
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0: We are the Sunshine Coast radio station, 104.9 Sunshine FM. Dylan went a little bit country on that album. The album's called Nashville Skyline, back in 1969, Lay Lady Lay. And more great 60s and 50s tracks just like that tonight on the radio, 8 till 10 tonight with Bob Mason. The Troggs, the Turtles, from Tony Joe White to Black is Black. Yeah, it's Bob and the Baby Boomers. And a nice way to spend a couple of hours every Tuesday and Thursday nights, only here on Sunshine FM. Anthony Callier coming up in just a moment, 28 to 12.
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Sunshine FM with Rob Thomas. We've got a couple of clouds up and down the coast today. Nothing to be too concerned about. Could be 1 or 2 mils with a shower early this afternoon and light variable winds. Should we look towards the weekend? Well, Saturday, possible shower, 21. Sunday, partly cloudy, 22. Probably shouldn't have gone there. Dan, temperatures today up to around 22, 23 degrees. All right, 20 minutes to 12. 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Sunshine FM.

0: the Sunshine Coast's favourite radio station, Sunshine FM. Wrapping up that foursome there with George Harrison, along with Joe Cocker, Rob Thomas and Anthony Kellyer. 14 to 12, look, just want to mention this again. It's important. There's a measles health alert. Authorities are warning there's been a confirmed case of measles involving a traveller returning to the Sunshine Coast after a trip overseas. Contact tracing is underway, and to prevent an outbreak, the Sunshine Coast Public Health Unit want to urgently speak with anyone who might have been at the Brisbane Airport International Terminal between 10 to 5 and a quarter to 7 last Friday night, or at the Queensland Children's Hospital Emergency Department between 7 p.m. last Friday, July 17, and 2 p.m. last Saturday, the 18th. In case you don't know about it, a lot of people don't know because it hasn't been around for a long time now, but measles can be highly contagious. It especially affects the little ones under the age of one, also pregnant women and anybody who's got immunity health issues. So if you develop symptoms like blotchy red rash, flu-like fevers, and were at either of those exposure sites last weekend, we recommend you contact your GP with urgency or call 13HEALTH. That's 13HEALTH. Okay, Tears for Fears coming up right after this.
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Well, there goes Kylie, and just about time for me to go as well. But before I split, quick mention about the Commonwealth Games. Yep, the opening ceremony in Glasgow from 5 o'clock tomorrow morning our time. So if you want to watch that, you're going to have to set the alarm. I believe the Seven Network's going to be covering the event. Australia's flag bearer will be pole vault champion Nina Kennedy. The King and Camilla both going to be there, along with all 74 Commonwealth countries competing. And good luck to our Aussie athletes. Right, midday news, sport and weather coming up very shortly. Then Lou Phillips through the afternoon with more of the Sunshine Coast best music. Hope you'll join me again from 9 tomorrow morning. 4 minutes to midday at 104.9.

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1: Hello, I'm Sasha Foote. The Prime Minister has taken to the stage at the 50th Labor Party National Conference in Adelaide, putting the party's focus squarely on the cost of living. Anthony Albanese telling ALP members every Australian has a reason to feel the economy is not working for them, but insists these problems can be solved. The conference is held ahead of each federal election to define the party's policy platform. Reduced confidence, consecutive interest rate hikes and affordability pressures being blamed for a drop in house prices across our capital cities. Domain data for the June quarter shows Melbourne recorded the steepest decline in nearly 4 years. In Sydney, it was the first quarterly drop in 3.5 years. Chief of Economics and Research, Dr. Nicola Powell, says units were largely unaffected by the downturn.
2: But what we did see is a nudging downwards of unit prices across most of our capital cities. But I think it's the affordability edge that makes them much more attractive, much more accessible to a broader buyer group.
1: A man wanted in connection to the 1999 death of a man in a Sydney nightclub will not be extradited from Greece. James Dalamengis was wanted in relation to the death of George Yiannopoulos. Greek media is reporting an appeals court has ruled Australia's request did not meet the legal requirements for extradition. A 15-year-old boy has been charged over an alleged assault at a North Queensland school. Police will allege the teen, who did not attend the Cairns school, assaulted a 16-year-old with scissors, causing him facial and back injuries. A giant digital countdown clock is now ticking in Brisbane CBD, 6 years out until the 2032 Olympic and Paralympic Games. Past clocks were installed 500 days before the London 2012 Games and only a year ahead of the 2024 Olympics in Paris. Brisbane Lord Mayor Adrian Schrinner says it's a globally recognised symbol of anticipation.
3: From today on, they will see exactly how many days and hours and minutes until the 23rd of July 2032, the opening ceremony.
1: Also making news, the United States claims a landmark nuclear deal struck with Saudi Arabia will benefit American industry, granting the sector greater access to the Saudis' energy supply chain. Critics believe safeguards are needed to prevent the Gulf Kingdom from developing a nuclear weapon. Checking sport this time tomorrow, our athletes will be welcomed to Glasgow for the Commonwealth Games opening ceremony. Pole vault champion Nina Kennedy has been named Australia's flag bearer, with para swimmer Tim Hodge to carry the King's baton. Tom Jenkins will line up at fullback for the Panthers when they take on the Eels tonight, with Dylan Edwards ruled out. Isaac Tago comes onto the wing, and the Western Sydney Wanderers have defeated Canberra-based Tigers 2-0 to move into the round of 16 in the Oz Cup. That's the latest. I'm Sasha Foote.
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4: The forecast for your Thursday afternoon, partly cloudy and a slight chance of a shower in the late afternoon and light winds. Maroochydore, Caloundra, Nambour and Noosa Heads are all 23 degrees and Mullaney's 21.

0: 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I'm Lou Phillips on your Feel Good Thursday. Let's get straight into the music. Australian folk singer from the 70s, Mike McClellan is just a song and dance man. The Eurythmics kicked off the hour, There Must Be an Angel Playing With My Heart. 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

0: currently touring North America on their ultimate greatest hits tour. Wouldn't that be cool? 10cc, I'm Not In Love. American country singer Donna Fargo before that, Funny Face for the 70s double play, and The Rascals for the three play, Good Lovin' from 1966. 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
1: He's replaced Mark Hunter as the current vocalist for Dragon. Mark Williams, Show No Mercy, his solo hit from 1990. ARIA Award winner Missy Higgins before that, 10 Days. And America, kicking off the triple play, Sandman from 1972. I hope your afternoon is cruising along. 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
7: 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I guess

0: From her debut album of the same name, Australian pop star Tina Arena, Strong as Steel. Husband and wife duo R&J Stone before that, We Do It from 1976. And another Aussie kicking off the triple play, Alex Lloyd. Amazing. Well, Amy Shepherd is amazing too, and she's coming up very soon on 104.9 Sunshine FM.
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the warm baritone of 70s singer-songwriter James Taylor, Shower the People. And one of the younger sisters from Brisbane band Shepherd, Amy Shepherd, with her funky little tune, Small Town Rumours, in 2024. It's a great song, isn't it? News, weather and sport are coming up at 1 o'clock. The Equals will take you there with Baby Come Back. Well, I will be back on Sunshine Coast radio station 104.9 Sunshine FM.

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1: Hello, I'm Jefferson Shaw. The Prime Minister has opened the 50th National Labour Conference since Australia's Federation. More than 2,000 members have gathered in Adelaide to debate the party's policy platform over the next 4 days. Anthony Albanese admits some Australians are doing it tough, but he claims he's addressing economic issues. He says the country is punching above its weight in a challenging global environment.
2: The work all of us must take from this conference to the country that we love, bringing aspiration in reach of all Australians, creating opportunity for all Australians, delivering real change.
1: Fresh domain figures show house and unit prices across our capital cities fell by more than 1% in the June quarter. It marks the first quarterly decline in more than 3 years. Further drops are expected as rate hikes and the budget changes weigh on the market. New research reveals 1 in 5 Australians are skipping hygiene essentials to make ends meet. The Goods 360 report found young people are most at risk, with more than half experiencing hygiene poverty at some point. Spokesperson Alison Covington says they're doing without a number of common items.
3: Body wash, toothpaste and toothbrush, it's an everyday essential that most Australians need access to and many of us take for granted. And what that means is that in terms of mental health is reduced because they don't have access, and that affects their ability to attend school, education, and just everyday social events.
1: A man wanted in connection to the 1999 death of a man in a Sydney nightclub will not be extradited from Greece. James Stalamangas was wanted in relation to the death of George Ginopoulos. Greek media is reporting an appeals court has ruled Australia's request did not meet the legal requirements for extradition. Road operator Transurban estimates it'll cost up to $200,000 to remove the Pam the Bird graffiti sprayed on Melbourne's Bolt Bridge. A 22-year-old man is accused of scaling the structure to paint the infamous character. Transurban's Peter Monroe says it's expected to take crews 3 days to clean the tag off the eastern pylon.
4: Not a small little job at the top of a 140-metre pylon. This is like painting a house up in the air, 100 metres in the air.
1: And a senior Jewish leader is speaking out after he was branded an evil Zionist while visiting the site of the Bondi Beach terror attack. Checking, Sport New South Wales' most successful State of Origin coach is backing Andrew Johns to take on the job next year. Johns has been repeatedly linked to the role but is reluctant due to his lack of experience. Pole vaulter Nina Kennedy has been named Australia's flag bearer for tomorrow morning's opening ceremony at the Commonwealth Games. And Sam Constis has been named in a Cricket Australia 11 to play Bangladesh in a 3-day tour match in Darwin next month. That's the latest. I'm Jefferson Shaw. More news soon.
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5: The forecast for the rest of your Thursday afternoon. Partly cloudy and a slight chance of a shower, but 20% in the late afternoon. Maroochydore, Caloundra and Nambour are all 23 degrees. Noosa Heads is 22 and Mullaney and the Hinterland 21.

Oh, this is the sweetest story. It was co-written with his mother, Lula Mae Hardaway. Stevie Wonder's song about his childhood sweetheart, I Was Made to Love Her. How special is that? It's from 1967. The sensual voice of Nigerian-born Sade before Stevie, Your Love is King. And it's 10 past one on the Sunshine Coast. 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

0: Oh, just pure class. What a great name. American R&B jazz singer Roberta Cleopatra Flack. Feel Like Making Love from 1974. Barry Crocker taking on a Fred Astaire classic, The Way You Look Tonight, and Scottish band Pilot for the 70s triple play, Magic. 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

0: myself. Save Myself, released in 1989 from her second album of the same name, Crossroads, singer-songwriter and human rights activist Tracy Chapman. The King, Elvis Presley before Tracy, Blue Suede Shoes from 1956, and Kiwi band Dragon, April Sun in Cuba. 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

0: I hope you're having a great afternoon, whatever you're up to on the sunny coast. 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The soulful voice of British icon Adele before that, Make You Feel My Love. And Gary and Dave kicked off the triple play, Could You Ever Love Me Again? 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

South Dakota sweetheart, folk singer Sean Colvin with her 90s single, Sonny Came Home. Frank Sinatra from 1966, Strangers in the Night, Exchanging Glances. And Billy Joel for the triple play, Pressure from 1982. We have the news, weather and sport coming up after we fit in a couple more tracks from Paul Kelly and the Velvettes, 104.9 Sunshine FM.

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1: Hello, I'm Jefferson Shaw. The Prime Minister has delivered the keynote speech at Labor's National Conference in Adelaide. More than 2,000 Labor members have gathered to decide on the party's policy platform in the lead-up to the next election. Anthony Albanese says he understands the cost of living pressures facing many Australians, claiming he'll deliver a fairer and better future for all. A dedicated Fair Work Court has been announced by the Prime Minister in a bid to speed up the resolution of workplace disputes. The court will be made up with specialist judges with relevant experience and work alongside the Fair Work Commission. Consultation on court designs will get underway this year. There's a growing push for a royal commission into the killings of women and girls. A petition started 6 weeks ago has gained a national following weeks after the alleged murders of four women in just 4 days. Australian Femicide Watch founder Sharilee Moody says the domestic violence crisis won't end without taking action.
2: If you believe their deaths should be examined on a national stage, that their families deserve a national truth-telling, then that should be the one reason that you sign. Just say to yourself, what if it was my mum? What if it was my daughter?
1: If this story has raised concerns with you or someone you know, the number for help is 1-800-RESPECT. An online retailer is being taken to court accused of making false connections to victims of the Bondi terror attack. Fair Trading is seeking financial penalties against Bondi United, alleging it told customers it would donate a portion of its clothing sales to victims of the shooting. The website has since been shut down. Houthi rebels claim to have fired on two Saudi oil tankers in the Red Sea. The Iran-backed group say the vessels were targeted for violating a blockade they'd announced were implemented in the area. They claim a further 10 ships have been forced to retreat. Olympic committee leaders are feeling confident the timeline for the Brisbane 2032 Games is on track. With today marking exactly 6 years to go, a countdown clock has been unveiled in Queen Street Mall. Brisbane 2032 President Andrew Leveris says the Games budget is evolving.
3: We all are realistic that what was put in as a bid versus what actually ends up happening is subject to many things, and we've had a lot of changes to this. So we're going to be doing a bottom-up budget for our board and for the IOC per the contract next year. We just need to finalise sports and finalise the sports to venues.
1: Checking sport, round 21 of the NRL kicks off tonight with the Eels hosting the Panthers in Parramatta. Dylan Edwards has been ruled out for the Panthers with Thomas Jenkins to start at fullback. Pole vaulting champion Nina Kennedy will carry the Australian flag into the Commonwealth Games opening ceremony in Glasgow. Para swimmer Tom Hodge has the honours of carrying the King's baton. And incoming coach Les Kiss has been named first Wallabies squad for next month's test series against Japan. That's the latest. I'm Jefferson Shaw.
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4: The forecast for the rest of your Thursday afternoon on the Sunshine Coast, partly cloudy and a slight chance of a shower in the late afternoon. Maroochydore, Caloundra, Nambour and Noosa Heads are all 23 degrees. Mullaney's 21.

bit of jazz flute from 70s soft rock band based in Colorado, Firefall, You Are the Woman. The super talented George Benson opened the hour with his love equation, love times love. Well, I'm not very good at mathematics, but I think it equals love, from 1980. Dream big with the next song. We could all do with a tiny bit more. 104.9 Sunshine FM.

0: sensational duet from Marilyn Martin and Phil Collins in 1985, Separate Lives. Folk rock duo Brewer and Shipley before that, One Toke Over the Line. And I honestly thought they were singing One Toe Over the Line. ABBA, Money, Money, Money. I hope you closed your eyes and made a wish. John Lennon's son is up soon on 104.9 Sunshine FM.
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0: soulful singer from Quebec. We have happily adopted Wendy Matthews, If Only I Could, from 1992. Ice House before that, Miss Divine, with Julian Lennon kicking off the 90s triple play, Salt Water. He's got his father's talent, that's for sure. 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

0: So much emotion. Soft rock duo Air Supply, Love and Other Bruises. How good are the lyrics in that song? Seal before that, Kiss from a Rose, which was featured in the Batman Forever movie in 1994. With the unmistakable voice of Brian Cadd on lead vocals, Axiom, A Little Ray of Sunshine. Well, let's get dancing before the news, weather and sport come up at 3 o'clock. 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

Dirty Dancing, American singer Eric Carmen and Hungry Eyes. Texan country music artist and rancher George Strait Sr. before that, I Just Want to Dance With You, 1998. Well, that's it for me on your Thursday afternoon. I hope you feel good. Don't go anywhere. We will have more music coming up when Dom Ronaldo drives you home after the news, weather and sport at 3 o'clock. Until then, let's put a little love in our hearts. 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
1: Hello, I'm Jefferson Shaw. Unions hope a newly announced Fair Work Court will be up and running next year. The dedicated Workplace Relations Court will be made up of specialist judges with relevant experience and will work alongside the Fair Work Commission to speed up dispute resolution. The Prime Minister says consultation on its design will begin this year. ACTU Secretary Sally McManus says workers have been waiting for this since the Industrial Relations Court was abolished in 1997.
2: We'd like to see it set up next year, or as soon as possible, but we want to aim for next year, because once you work out those details, there should be no reason why this isn't fast-tracked.
1: Australia's jobless rate has risen slightly in June and now sits at 4.4%. Just over 76,000 jobs were created over the month, but well over half are part-time. The data shows while people are holding down work, they're also doing fewer hours. Labor has launched an all-out assault on One Nation as the party threatens its vote. More than 2,000 Labor members are gathered in Adelaide for its national conference. There's growing concern at the growing popularity of One Nation, which is now level-pegging with Labor. South Australian Premier Peter Malinauskas says the Pauline Hanson-led outfit offers no credible solutions.
3: So isn't that who we want in the job? Someone who will fight for the people he cares about? Someone who's unafraid to make a few tough decisions? The people of Australia don't need a cheap imitation of global populism. We need someone who gets things done.
1: A Taiwanese woman who attempted to murder a Toowoomba man has been sentenced to 11 years behind bars. The 24-year-old was in an on-again, off-again relationship with a woman in her 40s who was poisoning his food and drink to prevent him from travelling home. Local reports found in one instance she created a form refusing his admission into intensive care. Tens of thousands of Victorian teachers have walked out of classrooms today to strike as their pay dispute drags on. Thousands have rallied in Melbourne, marching to state parliament, turning up the heat on the Allan government after almost a year of failed negotiations. The mass walkout comes after the latest offer. They're holding out for a 35% pay hike over 3 years. And New South Wales drivers are now being assured there's no plan to replace the human review of mobile phone and seatbelt camera images with AI. Checking Sport, West's Tigers coach Benji Marshall believes they need to get out of their own heads to bounce back from last week's 32-0 drubbing against the Bulldogs. They head down the Hume Highway this week to face the Raiders in the nation's capital on Saturday afternoon. Former Swans coach John Longmire has officially ruled himself out of the race for Carlton and Essendon coaching jobs. And the Stingers have defeated Italy 15-14 to advance to the women's semi-finals at the Water Polo World Cup finals at Olympic Park. That's the latest. I'm Jefferson Shaw.
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4: 4 minutes past three. Good afternoon. A partly cloudy day. What is left of our Thursday? Expecting a top of 23 degrees. Tomorrow, shower or two, 22. On Saturday, possible shower, 21. Sunday, sunny and 22. And on Monday, a possible shower, 21 degrees.

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A pretty happy song from the 90s. That's In a Circle. Sweet A-La-La-La-Long. And before that, we heard PhD, I Won't Let You Down. It's 11 past 3. Dom Renato on your Thursday afternoon. I Won't Let You Down with some great music to get you home. Jet on the way shortly. Another four in a row just around the corner. What about this beautiful song from Whitney Houston? 104.9 Sunshine FM. I believe.

0: 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We're the Sunshine Coast radio station. Great Aussie band Jet, Look What You've Done, and Whitney Houston before that at 20 minutes past three. Four in a row coming up next. We'll kick it off with Hush. Of course, the 2026 Commonwealth Games in Glasgow begin officially today, the 23rd day of July. So the World Cup is over and more games start.
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0: 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We're the Sunshine Coast radio station. Great band, Mr. Mister, even though they only had two big hits here in Australia. That one there, Broken Wings, and the other one called Kyrie. Britney Spears before that, Autumn Goodbye, John Lennon, and Hush kicked off that four in a row, and Glad All Over from 1975. It's 25 minutes to four with Dom Renato, shortly Howard Jones. Sunshine Coast weather for the remainder of today, partly cloudy Thursday. 23 degrees is the expected maximum. It's going to get down to 11 overnight.
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We're the Sunshine Coast radio station. That's Aussie talent Meryl Bainbridge and Garden in My Room and Howard Jones before that. I'd like to get to know you well at 16 minutes to 4. Got a couple of 60s back-to-back right now. We'll kick it off with the Beach Boys and Darling, 104.9 Sunshine FM.

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This is Sunshine FM with Little Eva doing the Locomotion and the Beach Boys with Darlin' before that at 11 minutes to 4. New sport and weather not far away at 4 o'clock. Well, if you're having a bad day, Daniel Powter is going to sing all about it in just a moment. Now, in Sunshine Coast News, as I mentioned earlier, the Commonwealth Games begin today and several athletes with links to the Sunshine Coast are poised to compete at the Commonwealth Games in Scotland. The University of the Sunshine Coast has announced that many competitors connected to the university were ready for action in Glasgow. And of course, that starts today through until August the 2nd. The Glasgow team builds on a remarkable history of sporting success connected to UniSC, including standout results at the Birmingham 2022 Commonwealth Games. Now, if you'd like to read more about that, check out sunshinecoastnews.com.au. See, including standout results at the Birmingham 2022 Commonwealth Games. Now, if you'd like to read more about that, check out

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A little call for that tonight. That's the Drifters and Daniel Powter before that at 3 minutes to four with Dom Renato. New sport and weather coming up shortly. 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
1: Hello, I'm Jevison Shaw. The Prime Minister has railed against One Nation and its leader Pauline Hanson without mentioning either by name. Anthony Albanese has used his speech to the National Labor Conference to blast Conservative politics. Latest polling shows One Nation's primary vote is equal to that of Labor on 30%. Mr. Albanese says being a party of grievance without any solutions doesn't work.
2: And while you can go a long way in politics for a long time, by raging against a system that you're a part of without a plan to fix it, that doesn't build anything. It doesn't change anything.
1: Fair Trading is taking an online business to court over claims it engaged in unconscionable conduct in the aftermath of the Bondi terror attack. Bondi United is being accused of falsely claiming a share of its clothing sales would go to victims of the shooting. The website was taken down once it became aware of the investigation into possible profiteering. Fair Trading's Andrew Fluro says it will be alleged the store was in breach of consumer law.
3: We also allege that Bondi United misled consumers by claiming its founder had a personal connection to Bondi shooting victims when we say they didn't have that connection.
1: The Australian economy has added just over 76,000 jobs over the past month, but most are part-time. Latest data shows a slight increase in the overall unemployment rate to 4.4% in June. This is because more people are in the market actively looking for work, confident they'll land some sort of job. As Brisbane marks 6 years until the 2032 Olympic Games, grand plans for the National Aquatic Centre have been unveiled, though key specifics remain up in the air. Neither the construction timeline nor the final pool design has been released, but the state governments say the venue will seat 8,000 post-games with temporary capacity at 25,000 for Olympic spectators. Lord Mayor Adrian Schrinner says those figures could shift to keep costs in check.
4: Costs are going up month by month. And so you have to make adjustments to the plan. And that's exactly what's happening. It's a responsible thing to do. But I think the legacy outcome, the venue will be amazing. We've got the best people working on it. Everyone is focused on getting the best possible outcome here.
1: And the estranged brother of an Australian Olympian has received a 12-month suspended jail sentence for his role in an international cryptocurrency scam. Checking sport, Melbourne Storm star Cameron Munster has been granted permission to negotiate with the PNG Chiefs. The Maroons and Kangaroos 5-8 comes off contract at the end of next season. The Roosters are refusing to rush back prop Lindsay Collins from his latest bout of concussion. Panthers fullback Dylan Edwards has been ruled out of tonight's clash with the Eels due to a head laceration. And Sam Constis has been named in a Cricket Australia 11 to play Bangladesh in a three-day tour match. That's the latest. I'm Jevison Shaw.
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5: 4 minutes past four, a partly cloudy Friday. There is a slight chance of a shower tomorrow, most likely later in the morning and in the afternoon. Light winds becoming southeasterly at 15 to 20 k's in the middle of the day and then becoming light by tomorrow night. 22 degrees expected maximum tomorrow. It's going to get down to 11 overnight, 21 on Saturday and a possible shower. Sunny Sunday in 22 degrees and a possible shower in 21 on Monday.

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Take the weather with you. And Olivia Newton-John, Let Me Be There at 10 minutes past four with Dom Renato this afternoon. Smokey Robinson will sing for us in just a moment. And here's a guy who'll be touring Australia in the new year. He'll be kicking off his tour in Perth the 23rd of Feb. He will be at the Brisbane Entertainment Centre on the 1st of March. I'm speaking of Canadian Brian Adams. Here's Run To You, 104.9. 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

0: 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We're the Sunshine Coast radio station, Smokey Robinson, the Motown great. That song there from 1987, Just to See Her. And Bryan Adams before that at 18 past four. Four in a row coming up next, kicking it off with All Saints, and it's a heavenly birthday to one of our greats. Miss this guy. Such a funny guy. He's done everything. Bert Newton would have been celebrating his birthday. Lost him in 2021 at the age of 83. He did everything. Of course, in 1959, he joined Graham Kennedy on Channel 9 in Melbourne Tonight program. He was also successful as Don Lane's offsider from 1975 to 1983 on the Don Lane Show. What a good show that was. Remember that? You used to come home after a day's work and just sit down and let them entertain you. They were entertainers back in those days. Sadly, haven't got too many of them nowadays. Of course, Bert won 15 Logies, including 4 Gold Logies, and he also hosted 19 Logie Awards. That's the great Bert Newton, born on this day.
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0: More music, more memories, more often, 104.9 Sunshine FM. That's Madonna wrapping up four in a row and Papa Don't Preach. Michael Jackson's Rock With You, Southern Suns Always and Ever, and All Saints with Pure Shores. Kicking off that four in a row at 24 minutes to five with Dom Renato set to drive you home. Chris Isaac in just a tick. Sunshine Coast weather for tomorrow, expecting a top of 22 degrees to wrap up another week. It's going to get down to 11 degrees. There will be a shower or two.
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0: 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We're the Sunshine Coast radio station. Daryl Braithwaite, great version of that song, You're My World. Black Sorrows before that, Hold On To Me, and Chris Isaak and Somebody's Crying. It's now 13 minutes to five. You would have heard over the last few days about the health alert here on the Sunshine Coast. A Sunshine Coast Public Health Unit has been notified of a confirmed case of measles in a person returning from overseas travel. Contact tracing is currently underway, and persons identified to have close exposure with the case will be contacted directly by public health. Now, the location that you have to be aware of was between 4:50, that's p.m., and 6:45 on Friday, the 17th of July. That was at the Brisbane Airport International Terminal. And then again at 7 p.m. on Friday to 2 p.m. on Saturday, the 18th of July, at Queensland Children's Hospital Emergency Department. Measles, of course, is a highly contagious infectious disease that spreads through tiny droplets when someone with infection coughs or sneezes. Now, if you develop symptoms or become unwell, call 13 Health, or you can speak with your GP as soon as possible. 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

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This is Sunshine FM. That's the band The Breakfast Club, right on track, back from the 80s, and KC and the Sunshine Band before that. And those boogie shoes at 4 minutes to five. Tom Renato with you this afternoon. News, sport and weather coming up shortly. And after 5 o'clock, we'll check out a couple of celebrity birthdays for you if you're blowing out candles on this 23rd day of July.

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1: Hello, I'm Jefferson Shaw. Origin Energy has confirmed a data security incident after a hacker claimed to have accessed information belonging to around 2 million customers. In a statement to the ASX, the energy giant says it's working to understand the total number of impacted customers, and any who may have been affected will be contacted. Origin also says the data may include incomplete credit card or bank account information. Industry groups say another layer of bureaucracy won't fix Australia's complex industrial relations system. Labor has announced it will set up a standalone Fair Work Commission to simplify and speed up the handling of industrial disputes. The Australian Resources and Energy Employer Association's Tom Reid says the previous Industrial Relations Court was abolished for a reason.
2: Because it duplicated existing courts whilst adding no value. We need to see meaningful reform to the underpinning industrial relations laws. Our IR system is too complex and too difficult to administer in the first place.
1: A man wanted in connection to the 1999 death of a man in a Sydney nightclub will not be extradited from Greece. James Dalamangas was wanted in relation to the death of George Giannopoulos. Greek media is reporting an appeals court has ruled Australia's request did not meet the legal requirements for extradition. Sydney's housing market has been cooling for months, even before the federal budget and included tax changes were revealed. The latest Domain figures show prices dropped about $60,000 in the 3 months to December. Domain's chief economist Nicola Powell says another rate hike would further put downward pressure on prices.
3: We are expecting prices to continue to move downwards. We have to remember that this is just the beginning of the downturn for Sydney, but it's also that timely reminder that we've just come out of strong rates of property price growth.
1: A reptile park has marked a major milestone in its production of life-saving antivenom. Australian Reptile Park has recorded its earliest funnel web spider egg sac for the season. Spider keeper Emma Tini says the sac will give the park up to 200 spiderlings to raise over the next 4 to 5 years.
4: But when we have them mature into a male, they go into our antivenom program, and that's where we will collect the venom, and then the venom is sent off to create that life-saving antivenom.
1: And Australia's jobless rate has risen slightly in June and now sits at 4.4%. Checking sport, the West's Tigers season continues to spiral out of control after a blow-up between playmaker Adam Dewey and coach Benji Marshall. Dewey pulling out of the team to play the Raiders on Saturday after being demoted to the bench. New coach Les Kiss admits the Wallabies have been playing within themselves. Australia won just one of its last seven Test matches under his predecessor Joe Schmidt. Manchester City's star midfielder Phil Foden has re-signed for another 4 seasons. That's the latest. I'm Jefferson Shaw.
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5: 4 minutes past five, a partly cloudy Friday. There is a slight chance of a shower, most likely later tomorrow morning and in the afternoon. Light winds becoming southeasterly at 15 to 20 k's in the middle of tomorrow and then becoming light by tomorrow night. Expecting a top of 22 degrees. It will get down to 11 degrees overnight. Now, looking ahead to the weekend, possible shower on Saturday 21, sunny Sunday 22, Monday possible shower 21, and a shower or two on Tuesday and 22.

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The Bee Gees with One. And Fleetwood Mac's Little Lies. Coming up to 12 minutes past 5. Dom Renato driving you home on this Thursday. Late night shopping again tonight. Still to come, I've got some cold chisel just around the corner. Now, if you're celebrating your birthday today on this 23rd day of July, a lot of celebrities sharing it with you. Abigail, the Australian actress who played Bev. Remember the series Number 96? She's 80 today. Abigail Rogan is her real name. She was born in London. Woody Harrelson, the American actor, he turned 65. He first came to fame playing Woody Boyd in the American TV series Cheers. What about Madeline Bell? The name may not sound familiar to you. What about the band Blue Mink? Well, she was the lead singer of that band. Was one of their big hits, Melting Pot, back from the 70s. Also had a hit called Bannerman. Madeline Bell turns 84, and this bloke celebrates his birthday today, David Essex, or David Cook. He's 79, and he's still rocking on 104.9 Sunshine FM.

0: 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Cold Chisel, When the War is Over. And David Essex before that, and Rock On from 1973. David celebrates his 79th birthday today. If you're celebrating yours, hope you're having a good one at 20 minutes past five. Coming up next, four in a row, we'll kick it off with Racy.
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0: 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That from Lynn Randell and Going Out of My Head. Sherbet's Magazine Madonna before that played Lauren Wood with Fallen. And kicking off that four in a row, number one song from Racy and Lay Your Love on Me. 25 minutes to six, Tom Renato for your drive home. Up next, the Love and Spoonful, checking Sunshine Coast weather for Friday. Maybe a shower or two tomorrow. 22 degrees expected maximum. It's going to get down to 11 overnight.
1: Black and round, black and round, black and round, black and round. 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

0: 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Johnny Nash completes that triple 60s and Hold Me Tight. Spencer Davis Group before that. And we heard the 11 Spoonful, Do You Believe in Magic? It is 5:45. Coming up next, the great Neil Diamond.
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1: Hello, I'm Jefferson Shaw. Energy provider Origin has confirmed it's been caught up in a data security incident. In a statement to the ASX, the energy giant says it's working to understand the total number of impacted customers, saying any who have been affected will be contacted. Origin is warning the data may include incomplete credit card or bank account information, as well as names, addresses, and contact information. The shadow immigration minister says putting a time limit on asylum claims would be complete and utter madness. Labour members at the party's national conference will debate a motion to allow illegal immigrants to be freed from detention if their protection claim is unresolved after 90 days. John O'Donoghue admits asylum claims need to be processed faster, but he says the 90-day rule would make it too easy to game the system.
2: I can tell you now that there would be lawyers out there who'd go, right, the metric of success here is kicking a case down the road for 90 days and then my client is able to get asylum in Australia. That's all they'd have to do.
1: The opposition leader has made a lightning trip to Adelaide where the ALP's conference is taking place. Angus Taylor believes some of the policies being discussed by Labor would make life harder for business. He's also met with small food stall owners at Adelaide Central Market to hear their concerns. The establishment of a Fair Work Court is being welcomed by unions who say it'll fast-track justice for workers. The federal government says the new court will make the dispute resolution process simpler, fairer and faster for employees and businesses. ACTU Secretary Sally McManus says workers pursuing underpayment claims in the current system can wait years for a ruling and the cost often outweighs the money they're owed.
3: It shouldn't be complicated to do these things. It shouldn't involve having to employ expensive lawyers. It shouldn't be like a whole system that's just so hard to navigate. So, you know, bringing in this court for workers so they can get their issues resolved is a fantastic thing.
1: An online retailer is being taken to court accused of making false connections to victims of the Bondi terror attack. Fair Trading is seeking financial penalties against Bondi United, alleging it told customers it would donate a portion of its clothing sales to victims of the shooting. The website has since been shut down. And overseas, Houthi rebels claim to have fired on two Saudi oil tankers in the Red Sea. Checking sport, the struggling Sea Eagles are vowing to honour their past players with a victory over the Sharks on Sunday. This week is Golden Eagles round, with Manly celebrating its 80th anniversary. Tigers playmaker Adam Dewey is sensationally withdrawn from Saturday's clash with the Raiders after a selection disagreement with coach Benji Marshall. And new Wallabies coach Les Kiss says Joseph Suwili will remain at outside centre, resisting calls to move him to wing or fullback. That's the latest. I'm Jefferson Shaw.
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4: 6:04, a partly cloudy one tomorrow. Slight chance of a shower, most likely later tomorrow morning and in the afternoon. Light winds becoming southeasterly at 15 to 20 k's in the middle of the day and then becoming light by tomorrow night. 22 degrees for your Friday. It's going to get down to 11 overnight. To kick off the weekend on Saturday, a possible shower, 21 degrees. Sunny Sunday in 22 and a possible shower on Monday and 21.

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Although not necessarily true, there's normally just one winner. But with the Commonwealth Games starting today, I guess you're a winner just by being in the squad. How good is that? And good luck to all the competitors, especially the Australian ones. 10 minutes past six, Dom Renato for your drive home. Still to come, we've got John English not far away as I wrap up celebrity birthdays on this, 23rd day of July. Daniel Radcliffe is 37, the English actor. Of course, he starred as Harry Potter in the series of movies made from 2001 to 2011. Not a bad run. Daniel Radcliffe, 31, born in London. Graham Gooch, the English cricketer, he's up to 73, the former English Test captain, made his Test debut in 1975 and was the first to bowl left and right-handed in a Test match. And Alison Krauss celebrates her 55th birthday today. Love her voice, the American bluegrass country singer and musician. She has won 27 Grammy Awards from 42 nominations. Not a bad effort. And here she is, Alison Krauss, Baby, Now That I've Found You. 55 today, 104.9. 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

0: 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We're the Sunshine Coast radio station. Dolly Parton, here you come again. And before that, Alison Krauss, who celebrates her 55th birthday today. A song which was made popular by the Foundations. It's a remake in the 90s from Alison, Baby, Now That I Found You. And as I mentioned earlier, before that song, that she had won 27 Grammy Awards from 42 nominations, making her the most awarded female artist in Grammy history. Incredible. Raising Sand, which was a collaboration with Robert Plant, won the Album of the Year at the 2009 Grammy Awards. Happy birthday, Alison, and a happy birthday to you if you're celebrating yours at 18 past 6. Coming up next, four in a row, we'll kick it off with Boyzone.
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0: More music, more memories, more often. 104.9 Sunshine FM with Herman's Hermits, wrapping up four in a row. I'm into something good. Leonardo's Bride. Love that song, the Aussie band, and Even When I'm Sleeping. Aretha Franklin, A Natural Woman, and Boyzone with Picture of You kicked it all off. 29 minutes to 7 with Dom Ronaldo. Just a reminder, at 7 o'clock, it is the 70s at 7. And we've got one of those coming up in just a moment from Neil Sedaka. Sunshine Coast weather for your Friday. Expect a shower or two tomorrow. Up to 22 degrees, down to 11 overnight.
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Joe Jackson breaking us in two. Christopher Cross's Sailing and Neil Sedaka with Laughter in the Rain. It's 6:45. 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

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Chris Montez with the original More I See You. Of course, it was revived by Peter Allen many years later. 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

Wow, on your Thursday evening, this is 90 with the 70 to the 7. How good was that kicking off today? The Rolling Stones with Wild Horses, and just then Badfinger and Baby Blue. This is Noddy, and thank you for joining me. You know what? It's so easy here at Sunshine FM. Here's Linda Ronstadt.

0: Back in 1979, that was a number one song in the UK for the Specials. It was called A Message to You, Rudy. And before that, Linda Ronstadt, It's So Easy. After this short break, we've got a beautiful another number one song from Peaches and Herb. It's called Reunited. This is Noddy with the 70 to 7 on the Sunshine Coast radio station 104.9, Sunshine FM.
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0: Well, that's a sing-along song for your Thursday evening, isn't it? A number one song from 1976, Billy Ocean, Love Really Hurts Without You. Before that, Liv Mason, Snowbird, and kicking off that triple play, that beautiful song from Peaches and Herb, Reunited. Now, with it being Thursday evening and looking at the time, it's nearly 27 minutes past seven. Maybe it's pretty shortly time for a glass of champagne. What do you reckon? Sunshine FM.
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You sit around moping, crying, crying. 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

0: What a great instrumental for your Thursday evening from 1977. Oxygen Part 4 from Jean-Michel Jarre. And apparently in London, when he had this album setting up, he had all these lasers shooting all over the buildings in London. It looked quite amazing, actually. Anyway, before that, we had the main event, Everybody Plays the Fool, the disco sound, Gloria Gaynor, I Will Survive, and Sailor kicked it off with a glass of champagne. 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

Linda G. Thompson, oh, what a night. And what a night it's going to be, because coming up at 8 o'clock, it's Bob and the Baby Boomers. 2 hours of great music from the 50s and the 60s, so you're going to be well entertained, that is for sure. And as I look over to the studio door here, he's looking out my back door. Bob, coming up very shortly. Here's Credence. Catch you tomorrow, Sunshine FM.

104.9 Sunshine FM, and welcome to Bob and the Baby Boomers. My name's Bob Mason. What a great track that is. Apache by the Shadows, a number four hit for them in 1960. That was the first of many hits for that band. The backing band, of course, of Cliff Richard. Big Joe Turner got us underway with the original version of Shake, Rattle and Roll all the way back to 1954. G'day, it's Bob Mason, and this is Bob and the Baby Boomers. For the next couple of hours, I'll roll out some of the best songs from the 50s and the 60s. And thanks, Noddy, for another great 70s show. Not sure about looking out the back door. I was showing him the back door so as I could get in and take over the chair. He'll be back tomorrow night from 7. There's some music coming up in the first hour from Billy Thorpe and the Aztecs. I've got The Move in there, Dion singing about Ruby Baby, and I've also got the Righteous Brothers. But in the meantime, let's get back into the music now with this lovely track from Dusty Springfield from 1964, I Just Don't Know What to Do With Myself, on Sunshine FM.

0: More music, more memories, more often on 104.9 Sunshine FM. That was Buddy Holly. Peggy Sue Got Married from 1959. Paul Murray had in before that. Lovers Blue, a number one hit for 1968. Crispin St. Peter's The Pied Piper, a number three hit for him in 1966. And Dusty Springfield getting us underway for that bracket of four. I Just Don't Know What to Do with Myself from 1964. Got Billy Thorpe of the Aztecs coming up shortly. Andy Kim's going to sing us a song. The Tijuana Brass with a nice instrumental. And Ike and Tina Turner on the way as well on Sunshine FM.
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0: Ike and Tina Turner, River Deep, Mountain High for 1966. Of course, she finished up her days living in Switzerland, a little place called Kuzneck, I think that's how you pronounce it. It's near Zurich. She'd lived in Switzerland for decades, became a Swiss citizen, in fact, in 2013, and gave up her US citizenship. And before that, we heard from Herb Alpert and the Tijuana Brass with Work Song from 1966, and Andy Kim, Baby I Love You from 1969, and Billy Thorpe and the Aztecs, I Told the Brook, a number one hit in 1965. The song spent 17 weeks on the charts. The B-side was another good song called Funny Face. Got music from The Move coming up shortly. I'm Bob and the Baby Boomers. My name's Bob Mason. 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

0: We are the Sunshine Coast favourite radio station, 104.9 Sunshine FM. And that was a bit of a favourite from the 60s, Julie London and Fly Me to the Moon from 1963. Who would have thought that 6 years later we'd have men landing on the moon? Julie London recorded her breezy bossa nova rendition of the song in late 1962. Didn't make the charts until 1963 when it was released on her album The End of the World. The track was recorded during sessions in Los Angeles, which was arranged by Ernie Freeman, and it was produced by Snuff Garrett. It stands as one of her most recognisable late-era recordings, famously featured in Season 1 of Mad Men. Henry Mancini and his orchestra in before that, Peter Gunn theme from 1958, and Dion's Ruby Baby, the song written by Jerry Lieber and Mike Stoller. It got to number 6 on the charts in 1963, and The Move with Blackberry Way, a number 8 hit for them in 1969. Got the Righteous Brothers coming up soon on Sunshine FM.
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2: 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He'll be there between 10 and 11 a.m. The market will be held on the 25th of July from 8 a.m. to midday at the Mapleton School Car Park.
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I can't make it without you. And I'm telling you, honey, you're my reason for laughing, for crying, for living, and for dying.

You're My Soul and Inspiration for 1966, Bill Medley and Bobby Hatfield. Bill Medley, he joined with Jennifer Warne in 1987, had that big hit of Had the Time of My Life, which was used in Dirty Dancing. You're listening to Bob and the Baby Boomers. We're rolling out the best hits for the 50s and the 60s on Sunshine FM.

The Swinging Blue Jeans, Hippie Hippie Shake for 1964, and the Beatles Rock and Roll Music, a number one hit for 1965. Now, that was a start of three number ones in a row, then a number two, and then they followed it up with a further seven number ones in a row. As we wrap up the first hour of Bob and the Baby Boomers, now on 104.9 Sunshine FM.

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0: 104.9 Sunshine FM, and welcome to the second hour of Bob and the Baby Boomers. My name's Bob Mason. That was a Castles, a Rain the Park and other things. A number four hit for night at 67. And the Animals getting us underway for this hour, The House of the Rising Sun, a number two hit for night at 64. Music coming up this hour, I'll play a song by Chuck Berry that was recorded on his very day back in 1955. Tony Joe White was also born on this day in 1943. I'll play his big hit for 1969 as well. But in the meantime, let's return you to the music now with Dave D, Dozy, Beaky, Mick and Titch, a number six hit for 1968. It's The Legend of Xanadu.
1: Esta es la leyenda de Xanadu.

0: Isn't that a beautiful song by the Mindbenders? A groovy kind of love, later recorded by Phil Collins. The Mindbenders had a hit with that in 1966. The song itself written by Carol Bayer-Sager and Tom Wine. In before that, the Safaris' Wipeout, a number 5 hit for 1963. Procol Harum with Conquistador only got to number 32 on the charts in 1967, but they did release a live version of that song in 1972, and it made it all the way to number 2 on the charts. Dave D, Dozy, Beaky, Mick and Titch in before that, The Legend of Xanadu, a number 6 hit for them in 1968. Music coming up shortly from Chuck Berry. It's his first single that he released on Chess Records back in 1955. That's coming up soon on Sunshine FM.
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More music, more memories, more often on 104.9 Sunshine FM, and that was Midnight Confession by the Grassroots from 1968. Chris Andrews in before that, Yesterday Man, a number 13 hit for him in 1965. His next hit did a little bit better, To Whom It Concerns, and Black as Black by Los Bravos, at least, a number 3 hit for 1966. That's not the name of a person, by the way. It's the name of a five-piece Spanish beat group that formed in 1965 and were based in Madrid in Spain. This was their debut single, which reached number 2 in the UK, number 4 in the US, and number 1 in Canada, and got to number 3 here in Australia. It was the first Spanish band to do so. The song sold over a million records worldwide. And Chuck Berry with a song that he released on his very day. It was his first single released on this day in 1955 on Chess Records. It's called Maybelline. We've got the Turtles on the way shortly. The Impalas with a song that was later recorded by Brendan Bowie. I'll play that as well. It was a one-hit wonder for them. The Troggs is coming up, and also the band Them. All on the way on Bob and the Baby Boomers. My name's Bob Mason. 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

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But I wanna know for sure. So come on and hold me tight.

0: Baby Please Don't Go by Them from 1964. The Troggs with Wild Thing, a number one hit for them in 1966, written by a guy called Chips Taylor. He also wrote the song Angel of the Morning, which was recorded by Merrily Rush. Chips Taylor, that is an acclaimed American singer-songwriter. He had a prolific career spanning six decades with his songs recorded by legendary artists, including Janis Joplin, Aretha Franklin, and Frank Sinatra. He was born James Wesley Voigt, and he's the younger brother of Oscar-winning actor John Voigt, and also the uncle to actress Angelina Jolie. The Impalas, Sorry I Ran All the Way Home before that, a one-hit wonder for 1959, later a hit for Brendan Bowyer in 1965, which was the B-side to Hucklebuck, and The Turtles, Happy Together, a number 19 hit for 1967. Music coming up shortly for Tony Joe White, and we're playing this because he was born in Oak Grove, Louisiana, on this day in 1943. Passed away back in 2018 at age 75, the US singer-songwriter. His most successful record was in 1969 with a swamp rock hit, Poke Salad Annie. That's coming up shortly on 104.9 Sunshine FM.
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On Sunshine FM, that was a Ronette, Be My Baby for 1963. Thurston Harrison before that, Little Bitty Pretty One for 1957. Eddie Cochran, Come On Everybody for 1957. And Tony Joe White, Poke Salad Annie. He was born in Oak Grove, Louisiana on this day in 1943. US singer-songwriter, his most successful record was the one that we just played for 1969. He also has some credits in writing songs such as Rainy Night in Georgia, which became a hit for Brooke Benton in 1970. As we wrap it up for another night, a Bob and a Baby Boomers, I'll be back Tuesday night from 8 o'clock. Hope you can join me then on 104.9 Sunshine FM.

On the Sunshine Coast, you're listening to 104.9 Sunshine FM. I'm Simon Taylor, and it's good to have you with me for the late show this evening. I just played you the New Seekers with You Won't Find Another Fool Like Me, and before that, The Supremes and Baby Love. Got some music by Roger Daltrey, John Paul Young, Rita Coolidge. Can try and slip in some Doobie Brothers and a Divinals track, but right now, let's go to some David Bowie.

0: And that was Lionel Richie with his 9th number one single in the US, Say You, Say Me. And before that, the Beatniks with One Afternoon. You also heard Del Shannon with Runaway, and at the top was David Bowie. Coming up soon, I've got some Cores for you on the Sunshine Coast's radio station, Sunshine FM.
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0: 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And that was Rick Price and Jack Jones with Fire and Rain. Before that, Jerry and the Pacemakers with I'll Be There. And at the top was Summer Sunshine by The Corrs. Coming up after the break, I've got some four tops for you from 1964.
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0: Paul Young in Pasadena. Before that, Roger Daltrey. And at the top was The Four Tops from 1964 with their number 11 hit in the US, Baby, I Need Your Loving. And coming up soon, I've got Rita Courage for you on the Sunshine Coast. 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

The Little River Band with John Farnham and Down on the Border. Before that, Rita Coolidge and The Fool That I Am. Up next, I've got some Doobie Brothers for you. 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

The Vinyls and their iconic track, Science Fiction. That was actually released from their very first album called Desperate, and that peaked at number 11 on the Australian charts. And before that, I had the Doobie Brothers for you with Real Love. Come up next, I've got some Simon and Garfunkel and then some Petula Clark. 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

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That was Helen Reddy with Keep On Singing, and before that, Man For Man. I'm going to play some music tonight from Human Nature. I've got some Diesel, Ed Sheeran. Actually, I'm going to try and slip in some Russell Morris of the Kinks, and if I have time, Old 55. But right now, let's kick off four in a row with The Pretenders.

I can still remember when I bought my first guitar. Remember just how good the feeling was. Put it proudly in my car, and my family listened 50 times.

0: Kevin Johnson from 1973 with Rock and Roll, I Gave You the Best Years of My Life. Before that, Tom Pace and Maybe. You also heard Queen with These Are the Days of Our Lives. Out of the Top were the Pretenders. And coming up soon, I've got some Human Nature on the Sunshine Coast's radio station, Sunshine FM.
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0: You just heard Diesel with All Come Together. That track peaked at number 17 in Australia, but notably at number 33 in Iceland. Before that, Colin Hewitt with Wind Beneath My Wings and Human Nature with When You Say You Love Me. And up soon, I've got The Temptations. 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

0: Executives with My Aim Is to Please You. The Executives are a popular band in Australia in the 1960s, and that track was co-authored by Kenny Young, the American songwriter best known for the rhythm and blues classic Under the Boardwalk. And before that, Ed Sheeran with Thinking Out Loud, and you also heard The Temptations. And coming up soon, I've got some classic Russell Morris on Sunshine FM.
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Before that, Russell Morris with The Girl That I Love. I'm Simon Taylor, and thanks very much for listening in to The Late Show this evening. It's been really good to have your company. To round the show out tonight, I've got a couple of tracks lined up. I'm going to start off with The Kinks and Sunny Afternoon, and I'm also going to throw in, as promised, Old 55. Good evening.

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1: 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He'll be there between 10 and 11 a.m. The market will be held on the 25th of July from 8 a.m. to midday at the Mapleton School Car Park.
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1: Restoring Hope Parkinson's Therapy has a new home. 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
1: The Australian Doctors Orchestra will be performing a charity fundraising concert for Bloomhill Cancer Care at the Event Centre Caloundra at 2pm on Sunday, the 26th of July. 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The program will include Brahms' Fourth Symphony and the Korngold Violin Concerto with soloist Warwick Adney from the Queensland Symphony Orchestra. 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
1: Sunrise Beach Uniting Church is hosting an organ recital by one of Australia's most dynamic organists on Saturday the 25th of July, commencing at 3 p.m. The afternoon will feature Christopher Trakillis, Director of Music at St Stephen's Cathedral in Brisbane. 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
1: And a very good morning to you, and it's going to be a very good day for the Sunshine Coast today. Fine, mostly sunny is the forecast. In fact, right across the weekend, looking very good indeed. Fine, mostly sunny forecast right over Saturday and Sunday and into Monday and Tuesday, so no real sign of rain over the next 4 or 5 days, which is good news there. Top of 22 degrees today right now. Keep the rugs on. It's a very nippy 9 degrees. 9 degrees at 5:01.

More music, more memories, more often. 104.9 Sunshine FM. It is Tony Worsley there and the Velvet Waters. And the Bad Loves kicking off the top of the hour there. Song called Lost. Good morning. It's Jason McLeod here for your Friday morning. Great weekend coming up. Weather-wise, fine and sunny. The forecast there. So no rain over the next 4 or 5 days. Good news, that one there. Some great songs to come this hour. The likes of Fleetwood Mac, Adam Brand. Got some Richard Harris, Daryl Braithwaite, Olivia Newton-John. And the Easy Beats as we continue now, Alicia Keys. This is Empire State of Mind. 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
1: Cliff Richard and the Shadows here at the Sunshine Coast Radio Station, 104.9 Sunshine FM. It'll be me at 11 past 5. Good morning. It's Jason McLean for your Friday. Filling in for Trevor Young. Trevor will be back on Monday morning. And if you're out and about on the roads at the moment, it's looking pretty good. No accidents or breakdown for the Sunshine Coast. All clear for all the major roads. If you're heading up to Gympie and down to Brisbane for the Bruce Highway, that's nice and clear too.
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Life's been good to me. Hope it has been for you too. Fleetwood Mac's Mystified before that, and Anthony Kalia, I think he was a runner-up on Australian Idol many, many years ago. Did pretty well after that, though. That was his song called Rain. None of that today. Fine sunny weather for the Sunshine Coast over the next 4 or 5 days. After a top today of 22 degrees right now, very nippy, 9 degrees. Wonder if it's as cold over in Scotland at the moment. Just got the opening ceremony of the Commonwealth Games, which is underway right now. Just saw the Australian team march out onto the stadium there. So they're all proud and ready to go. An interesting competition coming up over the next 11 days. Just 10 sports. Used to be 19 sports, but down to 10 sports. So a lot of medals to be won. No doubt Australia will do once again very well. But always good to watch the Commonwealth Games. They are underway right now with the opening ceremony. 104.9.

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The legendary MacArthur Park there from Richard Harris, a song that goes for well over 7 minutes, and it was quite an interesting time to do a song that long, because back then radio stations often played records which were three, no more than 4 minutes, so that was certainly a bit of a breakthrough there, going for that one there. Mental as anything before that, Too Many Times at 28 to 6. Good morning, it's Jason McClaney with Rise from Daryl Braithwaite coming up. Yep, time to rise and shine for the morning. Currently 10 degrees, looking for top today, 23, fine and sunny, the forecast. As we continue with Jenny Morris now, You I Know, here at 104.9 Sunshine FM. Good morning.

0: It's the Sunshine Coast radio station, 104.9 Sunshine FM. Darryl Braithwaite had that early 90s song called Rise. He wrote that about the plight of the homeless. At 20 to 6 with Jason McLean this morning. Of course, Monday you would have heard the new Oz Alert system will be coming to your mobile phone. It's when they'll play this particular noise. Yeah, 2 p.m. on Monday afternoon. It's just a test at this stage, okay? So you don't have to do anything. Even if your phone is on vibrate, that will still come through, okay? 2 o'clock Monday afternoon. It's going to be the new system where in future for, you know, emergencies like floods and fires and cyclones, et cetera, et cetera, that alert will happen. And then a message will flash up on your screen, okay? But on Monday, it'll be just simply a test, so nothing to be alarmed about. Just stand by for that one, 2 p.m. on Monday afternoon.
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Jason McLean here this morning. Looking good on the roads at the moment. No accidents or breakdowns for the Sunshine Coast. All major roads looking good at this stage. No major delays, although just starting to build up a little bit. Either side of Tonella Bridge with the ongoing roadworks there. If you're heading on down through to Brisbane on the Bruce Highway, that's a nice smooth run as well. Got Cher on the way shortly, also Texas right now. This from Travelling Wilburys, Last Night. Is there a

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That was somewhat of a comeback song there for sure, late 90s, called Believe, and Travelling Wilburys Last Night before that, off their Volume 1 album. I don't think that was released as a single, but certainly got a lot of radio airplay at the time and very much a popular favourite. I reckon it might have done all right if they released that as a single. It's 4 to 6. Got your latest news, sport and weather very shortly, including the Commonwealth Games. They're underway. Got the opening ceremony happening right now. To take you up there, this was the highest selling song for Texas, even more than their other hit, I Don't Want Another Lover. This one, Say What You Want, here at 104.9 Sunshine FM. 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
3: Good morning, I'm Sasha Foote. Athletes from 74 nations and territories have gathered at Glasgow's Hydro Arena to kick off the 2026 Commonwealth Games. More than 3,000 people will compete for more than 200 gold medals over 10 days. Nina Kennedy leading out the Australian contingent as flag bearer alongside King's baton bearer Tim Hodge. Global oil prices are surging, with the price of Brent crude climbing above $100 a barrel for the first time since May. The surge has been driven in response to Houthi rebels attacking oil tankers in the Red Sea. With markets reacting to news a second key export route is now being disrupted, military analyst Sean Bell has told Sky News UK this is another way Iran and its proxies can exert pressure on the United States.
4: Actually, Iran's doing here is they had claimed they were attacking US facilities, military facilities around the region. Now, this has got nothing to do with the US military. This is all about attacking global energy supply, because it knows that actually that's a vulnerability for President Trump.
3: One Nation leader Pauline Hanson has written to the opposition leader urging him to support new laws targeting foreign fighters attempting to return to Australia. 13 Australian men linked to ISIS are believed to be trying to leave custody in Iraq and come to Australia. There are constitutional limits around a government's ability to prevent a citizen returning, but News Corp reports Ms Hanson wants to strengthen counter-terrorism laws to the extent allowed by the Constitution. Industry groups say a new Fair Work Court won't fix Australia's complex industrial relations system. The Prime Minister has unveiled a plan to establish the court while speaking at Labor's National Conference in Adelaide. Labor claims the standalone court will simplify the process to resolve workplace disputes. The Australian Resources and Energy Employer Association's Tom Reid is pushing for meaningful reform.
5: The types of things that will have a material difference to addressing costs and delays in the workplace system, and the types of things that will deal with the underlying issues at the heart of the problems in our IR system.
3: The Albanese government will promise a further $4.6 billion to help build the AUKUS submarines. The money will go to the Osborne shipyards in South Australia. Also making news, Woodside has failed in its bid to obtain documents from three protesters who stage a gas leak hoax at the gas giant's Perth headquarters. Checking sport, round 21 of the NRL has opened with a 24-18 win for the Panthers over the Parramatta Eels in Parramatta. The Eels led 12-0 midway through the first half before the Panthers overpowered their Western Sydney rivals down the stretch. Thomas Jenkins scored his 26th try for the year, the most of any Panther in a single season. In an early win for some Aussies at the Commonwealth Games in lawn bowls, Aaron Wilson winning his round one match, as did our women's pair against Zambia. That is the very latest. I'm Sasha Foote.
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6: Going to be a beautiful day for the Sunshine Coast today, according to the Bureau. Fine, mostly sunny is the forecast. In fact, right across the weekend, looking pretty good, sunshine-wise. No rain forecast at this stage. And moving into Monday and Tuesday, fine, mostly sunny. A little bit of cloud about as well. Top today of 22 degrees at 9:04. It's still sitting on a very nippy 9 degrees.
2: Sunshine FM traffic. Traffic.
6: Yeah, it'd probably be a little bit warmer in the car at the moment, wouldn't it? No accidents or breakdowns on Sunshine Coast Roads. All the major roads, Nicklin Way, Kalanta Road, Sunshine Motorway, David Low Way, all flowing nicely without delay. Just getting some slight delays just starting to build the Donella Bridge. Ongoing roadworks happening there. Bruce Highway towards Gympie. Nice clear run and no dramas if you're heading on down through to Brisbane this morning.

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Classic there from Fisher's Ed and So Long. It was so long before they had another song. It was about 8 years when they had The Perfect Day after that one there. Elton John's Tiny Dancer before that. It was a hit, well, minor hit back in the mid-70s, but it didn't become a big major hit until around about 2001 when it featured on that film, Remember, Almost Famous. Made the song a lot more famous, that's for sure. It's a quarter past six. Good morning. It's Jason McLean here for your Friday morning, filling in for Trevor Young. Trevor will be back again on Monday morning. Some great songs to come this hour. Great variety too. Debbie Harry going solo. Got The Birds, Moving Pictures. Bit of ELO and some Elvis on the way too. Deacon Blue, One Hit Wonder. From the late 80s next, after this, from the Pussycat Dolls. Their version of Sway, Sunshine FM.

0: It's the Sunshine Coast radio station, 104.9 Sunshine FM. Somewhat of a one-hit wonder from the late 80s there for Deacon Blue, the real Gone Kid. Pussycat Dolls, one of those girl bands, but they did a pretty good version of Sway before that, 23 past 6 now, with Jason McLean this morning. Hits on the way very shortly. Debbie Harry going solo. Had a big one in the mid-80s. You'll remember that one. Also, The Birds, one of their big hits from the 60s as well. And let's hope it's a bit of a big hit. The Commonwealth Games, they're underway right now. Got the opening ceremony happening in Glasgow in Scotland. I'll tell you what, it's looking very colourful this morning. No doubt there'll be a lot of good reports about the opening ceremony. But competition getting underway pretty much tomorrow. And it's down to 10 sports this time. It's been kind of refined. There used to be 19 sports in the Commonwealth Games. But the 10 sports that will take place include netball, 3-on-3 basketball. So not the full game of basketball. It's going to be 3 versus 3. There'll be lawn bowls and boxing, judo, weightlifting, athletics and swimming, of course, artistic gymnastics and track cycling. So a whole lot of great events happening over the next 11 days. It is the 2026 Commonwealth Games. I think they're showing on Channel 7, so coverage pretty much in the afternoon and the evening each day. Look forward to that one over the next couple of weeks.
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0: More music, more memories, more often. 104.9 Sunshine FM. Lovely sound of the birds. Always loved their sound. Their turn, turn, turn. And Debbie Harry before that going solo. French Kissing in the USA at 26 to 7. Hits on the way very shortly from Moving Pictures and also Shania Twain. Hey, if you're feeling very, very cold this morning, you should be. Currently 9 degrees, although according to the Bureau, feels more like 7.
1: 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Traffic.
0: It will fine up, though. It is kind of fine at the moment. Top of 23 degrees today for the Sunshine Coast and looking pretty good on the roads as well. No accidents or breakdowns reported. All the major roads moving at speed without delay, including Nickel Way, Calandra Road, Sunshine Motorway. Just some minor delays at the Donella Bridge to Wanton with the ongoing roadworks there. Clear run to Gympie this morning on the Bruce Highway. Likewise, if you're on your way down through to Brisbane.
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Shania Twain, that don't impress me much. Moving Pictures before that, what about me? One of the first concerts I ever went to was Moving Pictures, and I got them to sign a copy of that song. I was indeed impressed by that. It's now 6:45. I'll check local news headlines shortly. Also some Macy Gray on the way. Right after this from ELO, Shine a Little Love. Why not? Do it on your Friday morning here at 104.9 Sunshine FM.

0: Here's the Sunshine Coast radio station, 104.9 Sunshine FM, Macy Gray. I try. It's believed she was bullied at school. Many other students said that she had a weird, strange voice, but, well, she had the last laugh there, didn't she, with that big number one hit. It's now 8 to 7, having a look at local news headlines and from Sunshine Coast Independent News. Demolition at a prominent beachside site has cleared the way for an 11-storey apartment tower. The former two-storey commercial building on Mooloolaba Esplanade was previously home to popular restaurants such as Spice Bar and Moom. It's now being cleared as detailed earthworks and infrastructure plans go before Sunshine Coast Council. Council-approved plans show Sirius Apartments will reach a height of 34.9 metres, which is almost 5 metres above the site's current 30-metre height limit. And Sunshine Coast Daily reports this morning that the Sunshine Coast Mayor has responded to concerns the region does not have enough infrastructure to cope with the 12,000 new homes a developer has been given the green light to progress south of Caloundra. Mayor Rosanna Natoli said residents should lobby Sunshine Coast Cabinet Ministers for new infrastructure investment, urging the community to stand together with council amid rapid growth in the region. Councillor Natoli said council will push the state government for further investment in infrastructure, which she said will come under pressure. Just some of the news making headlines this morning here at Sunshine FM.
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That was a huge hit for Peter Andre, Gimme a Little Sign. You know, he was discovered appearing on that old talent show, New Faces. He was just 16 years old. He did a Bobby Brown song. He was the guy who was married to Whitney Houston. And he was discovered, you could say, by Molly Meldrum. Molly saw the performance, thought, hey, I've got to sign this kid. He signed him up to his record label. As they say, the rest is history. It's 3 to 7. Got your latest news, sport and weather to take us up to the news. This from the King doing the Jailhouse Rock here at Sunshine FM. Good morning.

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2: Good morning, I'm Sasha Foote. King Charles and Queen Camilla have arrived by TARDIS as the Commonwealth Games gets underway in Glasgow. Nina Kennedy and Tim Hodge led the 255-strong Australian team out onto Glasgow's Hydro Arena before the Loch Ness Monster made an appearance as part of a celebration of Scottish culture. More than 3,000 people will compete over 10 days. Labor's National Conference is entering a second day with the government to increase AUKUS spending. Federal Politics Editor Michael Packie.
3: More than 2,000 Labor members are gathered here in Adelaide as the party's policy conference continues. AUKUS is a contentious issue for some of Labor's rank and file and former MPs like Peter Garrett, who believe the defence project is too expensive and that we shouldn't be building nuclear-powered submarines. But the debate is passing them by, with the federal government to pour another $4.6 billion to enhance South Australia's shipbuilding capacity, taking the total government commitment to the Osborne facility to $8.5 billion, supporting more than 1,000 jobs. Michael Packie, Adelaide.
2: Origin Energy is investigating a cyber attack after a hacker claimed to have stolen the personal details of 2 million customers. The perpetrator says they carried out the breach using employee credentials after Origin allegedly sacked a worker who tried to raise concerns about overseas outsourcing. The company has apologised for the incident, confirming police have now been notified. Real estate agents are reporting a rush of activity on the property market ahead of changes to superannuation rules. From the 10th of August, buyers will no longer be able to use self-managed super funds to borrow money to purchase a residential property. Real estate guru Tom Painos says agents have told him people have been trying to get in before the option is off the table.
4: I asked a heap of other agents. There has been a rush of people because they know that once it's done, it's finished. Mainly in the cheaper end of the property.
2: Brent crude oil has climbed back above $100 a barrel for the first time since May. Attacks by Houthi rebels on oil tankers in the Red Sea is driving the price surge as global markets react to a second key export route being thrown into doubt. Also making news, the European Union has handed tech giant Google a $1.45 billion fine over anti-competitive practices across its search engine and app store. Checking sport, the Penrith Panthers have overcome their form slump to defeat Western Sydney rivals, the Parramatta Eels, 24-18. Thomas Jenkins scored his 26th try of the year, breaking Reece Wes's club record for most in a single season. There's been a couple of early wins for Australia's lawn bowlers at Commonwealth Games in Glasgow. Aaron Wilson won his round one singles match, as did our women's pair against Zambia. Scotty Scheffler is in a tie for second at 6 under par at the PGA Tour event in Blaine. That is the very latest. I'm Sasha Foote.
0: This weather report is brought to you by White's IGA, Perigian Beach, Mount Coolum, Bligh Bligh, Mooloolah, Baringa and Forest Glen. Taste the difference of fresh and local from station sponsor White's IGA.
5: Yeah, interesting with the Commonwealth Games. Competition underway already, although the opening ceremony is on right now. King Charles is just now, as we speak, officially opening the Commonwealth Games. Beautiful day for the Sunshine Coast today, weather-wise. Fine, mostly sunny, the forecast. I can't see a cloud in the sky at the moment, so that's just beautiful. It's going to be beautiful over the weekend as well. Fine, mostly sunny, the forecast again. And going into next week, Monday, Tuesday and Wednesday, looking very good at this stage. Top today, 21 degrees right now. Boy, it's still nippy. It's 8 degrees.
1: Sunshine FM, traffic.
5: And looking good on Sunny Coast Roads at the moment. No accidents or breakdowns. Just starting to build up slight delays. Dunella Bridge with the ongoing roadworks there. Not too bad at this stage, though. The weight on either side. Calland Road just building up.

slightly around Little Mountain. Nothing too major at this stage either. Nickenway Building, Bocarina, Sunshine Motorway through Mountain Creek and up towards Mount Coolum. All nice and clear. Clear run towards Gympie for the Bruce Highway. No dramas if you're on your way down through to Brisbane this morning as well.

0: 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Before that, at 12 past 7 with Jason McLean this morning, the Commonwealth Games are underway, getting a bit of entertainment with the opening ceremony. It was just opened before by King Charles.
1: 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It is now my great pleasure to declare the 23rd Commonwealth Games open.
0: Yes, so there they are, officially open. Let the games begin. Should be a great event indeed over the next 10, 11 days. Got Go West, their debut song, on the way shortly, and also have a look at some of the things that happened on this day for July 24. Right now, Stranglers, Golden Brown, Sunshine FM, morning. Go!

0: It's the Sunshine Coast radio station, 104.9 Sunshine FM. That was the debut hit, mid-80s, for Go West and We Close Our Eyes. The story goes that they shopped that song around to record companies, hoping somebody else famous, like David Bowie, would pick it up and they'd get some royalties. But one record company thought, oh, you guys will do. Recorded them, as they say, the rest is history. Speaking of history, having a look at things for On This Day, July 24, Split Enz, they split up on this day, 1984, they announced they were doing that. In 2011, Cadel Evans became the first Australian to win the Tour de France cycling race. And in 2015, Billy Joel, at the age of 66, married a woman half his age, Alexis Roderick, 33. This was his fourth marriage. They're still married today. Had a couple of kids, so all's well, ends well with that. Having a birthday today, Michael Richards, you might remember him as Kramer on Seinfeld. He's turning 77. Tina Bursell, Aussie actress, she's 75 today. Basketball star, one of our finest ever basketballers, Andrew Gaze, he's 61. Turning 47, another Aussie actress, Rose Byrne. Bendy Irwin, she's turning 28 today. We still remember her as that little kid, hey, so cute back then. But 28 she is today, and a mother. And also having a birthday, yeah, J-Lo, Jennifer Lopez. Yeah, Jennifer Lopez turning 57 today. Just some of the birthdays and events happening for this day, July 24.
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0: More music, more memories, more often 104.9 Sunshine FM, unmistakable sound of Neil Diamond, Yesterday's Songs and 10cc's Art for Art's Sake. Right on, 7:30 with Jason McLean, filling in for Trevor Young. Trevor will be back on Monday morning. And you know today is National Pajama Day. It's the annual initiative led by the Pajama Foundation. They're encouraging schools, childcare centres and workplaces across Australia to allow people to wear their favourite pyjamas to work. It raises funds to support children living in foster care. So a great cause indeed. Although I kind of refrain from wearing my pyjama shirt. You see, it's a Fred Flintstone shirt with him jumping for joy, yelling, yabba dabba doo. Yeah, I thought I wouldn't wear that here today. Might raise a few eyebrows.
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0: But if you're wearing your PJs to work, you enjoy that one today, and it might keep you a little bit warmer because it is still about 9 degrees at the moment. Building up on the roads, Calland Road, a little bit busy opposite the racecourse, Nickham Way, Bocarina, very busy there, and some slight delays inbounds from Mountain Creek on the Sunshine Motorway. Slight delays either side of Donella Bridge as ongoing roadworks happen there, and also Beckmans Road to Wanton, heading eastbound towards Seagull Drive, a little bit busy there as well. The Bruce Highway to Gympie cleared. No dramas too if you're heading on down to Brisbane.
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More music, more memories, more often 104.9 Sunshine FM with Glen Campbell and Bonaparte's Retreat. Had Peter and Gordon and Woman before that. And it's Jason McLean here for your Friday morning. Beautiful day today. Fine and sunny, the forecast right across the weekend. So looking forward to that. And also have some local news headlines for you very shortly. Right now, back to the music. Bernard Fanning now from the group Powderfinger. This is him going solo with Wish You Well. Here is Sunshine FM. I wish you well this morning too. Up to-

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1: Would you like to join a group of friendly, fun-loving retirees? 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

More music, more memories, more often. 104.9 Sunshine FM with Aretha Franklin and RESPECT, a bit of respect at 12 to 8. As we look at local news headlines this morning, and the Sunshine Coast Daily reports a woman has been left with serious injuries after her car struck a tree on the Sunshine Coast yesterday morning, very early. Police inquiries indicate a grey Suzuki. It crashed into a tree on Woombai Palmwoods Road in Palmwoods. The sole occupant was a 62-year-old Palmwoods woman who was transported to Sunshine Coast University Hospital in a critical condition. The forensic crash unit is investigating the incident, and anyone with more information are urged to contact police. And from the Sunshine Coast Independent News, a $2.7 million bridge across the lake has officially opened and is expected to help unlock a future town centre. Developer Stockland has unveiled the Batinia Pedestrian Bridge. It's a significant piece of infrastructure that spans Lake Kawana. The 130-metre cable stay bridge is expected to provide an essential east-west link, and it's part of the $350 million in transport and community infrastructure investment across the area. Just some of the news making headlines today here at Sunshine FM. As we continue with the music now, a bit of Steve Winwood for you. Let's roll with it. It's now 12 to 8 here at Sunshine FM. Hope you're having a wonderful morning so far this morning.

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Got your latest news, sport and weather very shortly to take us up to news for this classic here, Richard Clapton, the best years of our lives. 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Hope you're having a wonderful day.

0: over claims dozens of countries failed to take action against forced labour. In a statement, US Trade Ambassador Jamison Greer says the action is intended to improve the welfare of workers across the globe, placing the new charge on 60 countries in total. The 2026 Commonwealth Games are officially underway, with King Charles addressing the opening ceremony at Glasgow's Hydro Arena. Flag bearer Nina Kennedy and baton bearer Tim Hodge led the Aussie contingent into the arena before a star-studded show which also featured the Loch Ness Monster. Marking the start of more than 10 days of competition, His Majesty expressed pride in what the event's ability can do to unite nations.
1: Seeing the batons arrive into Scotland today, carried by inspiring athletes and para-athletes, reminds us once again that the Commonwealth is a unique and extraordinary family of nations.
0: Pauline Hanson is urging the coalition to partner with One Nation to draft tougher counter-terrorism laws. The One Nation leader wrote to opposition leader Angus Taylor following revelations that 13 Australian men with links to ISIS could soon attempt to come home. Currently, there are limitations on what the government can do to prevent a citizen from returning. The federal government is injecting another $4.6 billion into the AUKUS defence project on day two of Labor's national conference. The funds will go to the Osborne shipyards in South Australia, who will help build nuclear-powered submarines. Some Labor members argue the economics of AUKUS don't stack up, but outgoing party president Wayne Swan says it's a critical investment.
2: The international environment has never been more threatening, so we have to build our defence force up. Labor has been building submarines and other ships in South Australia for very, very many years. And it's made in Australia. It's a very important part of our program.
0: Google has been hit with a $1.45 billion fine by the European Union for breaching digital competition laws. The tech giant was found to unfairly favour its own search results for shopping and hotels. And Origin Energy is contacting about 2 million customers affected by a data security breach in the company's billing system. Checking sport, the Panthers have overcome two sin binnings to defeat the Parramatta Eels 24-18 at Combank Stadium. They trailed 12-0 midway through the first half before mounting a comeback. Aussie golfer Lucas Herbert has continued his great form at the British Open, leading after the opening round of LIV Golf UK. And the English Cricket Board has published the schedule for next year's men's and women's Ashes series in June and July. That is the very latest. I'm Sasha Foote.
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4: Absolutely beautiful conditions for the Sunshine Coast today. Fine, sunny is the forecast all day long and right across the weekend as well, and looking good into next week. Monday, Tuesday, Wednesday looking fine with just maybe a little bit of cloud about, but certainly no rain on the horizon at this stage. Top today of 22 degrees, 8:04. It's moved up a little bit. Currently it's 13.
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4: Yeah, I'll still be leaving the jumper on, or even your pyjamas. Wear them to work today, National Pyjama Day. Traffic really building up on Calant Road opposite the race course. It's about a 5-minute delay there, and similar delays just moving up through to the Nicolmway roundabout. Nicolmway busy, Bock Arena, Sunshine Motorway, a few minutes delay inbounds from Mountain Creek up through to Brisbane Road. Delays are building either side of the Donella Bridge in Tewantin, and Beckmans Road eastbound from Caroy Noosa Road right up through to Seagull Drive. That's getting very slow. Delays up to 10 minutes along there. If you're heading on down to Brisbane, though, the Bruce Highway, all clear.

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At 12 past 8 with Jason McLean filling in for Trevor Young. He's back again Monday morning. And Australia getting together today for National Pajama Day. It's raising funds to support children living in foster care, where you're encouraged to wear your pajamas to work. You're doing that? If you're, I'm sure you're feeling warmer. Currently 13 degrees, top of 23 for the Sunshine Coast today. It's 12 past 8.

0: 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Gee, it must be a bit of an 80s one-hit wonder block at the moment. Couple there, Pat Wilson, Bob Girl, and also FR David with Words. And there's a couple more 80s one-hit wonders on the way very, very shortly.
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0: More music, more memories, more often. 104.9 Sunshine FM, Chaz and Dave. Ain't no pleasing you. Johnny Hates Jazz before that and Shattered Dreams. At 26 past 8, hits on the way very shortly from Diana Ross. Also Crowded House.
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0: Really starting to build up now. Caloundra Road from the highway through to the racecourse. It's about a 5-minute delay. Busy at the Nicklin Way roundabout as well for Caloundra Road. And Nicklin Way getting quite heavy both ways. Wootulla up through to Warana through Bock Arena. Sunshine Motorway inbounds through Mounted Creek towards Brisbane Road. Delays up to 10 minutes through there. Outbound's a little bit slow as well. And very heavy Main Street through Budrum. Sunshine Motorway, incidentally, southbound through Deandina Coola Road, getting some delays. Beckmans Road, very busy eastbound through Toowoomba, and also very heavy delays now building for the Donella Bridge. Ongoing roadworks there. Clear run, though, Bruce Howe, if you're heading to Gympie and Brisbane.
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5: It's winter, the days are short, and I could swear the sun's gotten smaller. So it's not as warm and not as much sunshine. So the last thing you want is to have those trees shading your house and the solar panels on your roof. G'day. 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We're really good at trimming those trees back for you so you can make the most of old Sol up there. And we'll clean it all up too. Give us a bell on the dog and bone and we'll sort it. Just Google us at True Blue Tree and Stump Removal.
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0: More music, more memories, more often 104.9 Sunshine FM with Diana Ross's version of Ain't No Mountain High Enough and Crowded House Fall at Your Feet before that. At 21 to 9 with Jason McLean filling in for Trevor Young. Trevor back again next week. And the Commonwealth Games opened this morning. King Charles, he did the honours.
1: 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It is now my great pleasure to declare the 23rd Commonwealth Games open.
0: Yes, there you go. All underway with pomp and fanfare this morning and competition continuing for the next 11 days. Certainly looking forward to that. The Monkees now here at Sunshine FM.

0: It's the Sunshine Coast radio station, 104.9 Sunshine FM with Madness, It Must Be Love. At 14 to 9, having a look at some local news headlines, and from the Sunshine Coast Daily, a father will spend a year behind bars for raping his teenage daughter while she was asleep, causing her life to fall apart. Crown Prosecutor Alex Stark said the man had primary care of his daughter at the time, and the offending occurred on a night where he consumed alcohol. Judge Gary Long said the offending was a gross breach of trust, and the man was sentenced to 3 years jail to be suspended after serving 12 months for a period of 5 years. With time already served, the man will be released in 2 months' time. He was also given probation for 2 years. And from the Sunshine Coast Independent News this morning, a Sunshine Coast grocery store's bakery department has claimed a top honour at a major retail event. The team at White's IGA Forest Glen were recognised as the IGA National Medium Bakery Department of the Year at their National Awards of Excellence held on the Gold Coast recently. Owner Ros White celebrated the award and praised staff members and also the public. Just some of the news making headlines this morning here at Sunshine FM.
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Beautiful song there from the Hollies. He Ain't Heavy, He's My Brother. And Lamar before that, Never Ending Story. He was a one-hit wonder with that song as a solo artist. In fact, you could say Lamar's been a one-hit wonder twice with that and also with Kaja Gugu. Yeah, remember that one? A couple of years earlier, Too Shy. Yeah, so there you go. I mean, it's one thing being a one-hit wonder, but doing it twice, that's something else. It's 4 to 9. Got your latest news, sport and weather very shortly. Then it's Doug Mulley filling in for me up until midday today, followed by Lou Phillips. You have yourself a wonderful day today. Now, with the census coming up August 11, worth noting at the last census, 70,000 Australians described themselves as Jedis. Yep, Jedis, you know, from Star Wars. I didn't realise there were that many people fanatical about that, dressing up as Jedis. Wonder if they'd go to work today, not their pyjamas, but as Jedis. Anyway, you have yourself a wonderful day. Enjoy National Pyjama Day to take you up to news on this beautiful Friday morning. It's Dire Straits, So Far Away, here at Sunshine FM.

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1: Hello, I'm Sasha Foote. The US president is maintaining his tough-talking stance on the war in Iran as the latest developments in the Middle East send oil prices soaring again. The price of Brent crude oil has topped $100 a barrel for the first time since May after Houthi rebels hit Saudi ships in the Red Sea. Former Defense Secretary Leon Panetta has told CNN the current conflict is shaping into another potential forever war.
2: Continues military attacks, which intelligence makes pretty clear is not going to move Iran. And at the same time, the American people are paying

0: Backbencher Ed Husic broke ranks with the government to lead a push to introduce a new tax regime for the gas sector. Richard Mull says there are no plans to do this.
1: Our focus is on establishing a gas reservation and we are very mindful of the need for us to be reliable partners with our international counterparts.
0: Gambling reform is expected to be on the conference agenda today amid a member push for a harsher crackdown. The Commonwealth Games' opening ceremony has wrapped up in Glasgow. His Majesty King Charles spoke of unity and hope as he declared the 23rd edition of the Games officially open at Hydro Arena. More than 3,000 athletes from 74 nations and territories will compete across 10 sports over 10 days. Queensland has returned the state's first suspected positive case of H5 bird flu. Samples taken from a deceased petrel found on Moreton Island have returned a suspected positive result. It's now undergoing further testing at the CSIRO's Australian Centre for Disease Preparedness for final confirmation. Also making news, two people have been critically injured after a mining truck reversed over a light vehicle at a mine in central Queensland, and a contingent of Australian and New Zealand emergency crews have been deployed to the US as the nation battles more than 70 wildfires. Checking Sport, Australia's swimmers are preparing to hit the pool deck tonight on day one of the Commonwealth Games in Glasgow. The Panthers have overcome two sin binnings to beat the Eels 24-18 in Parramatta. Socceroo Paul O'Khan Jr. has earned himself a move to one of the top leagues in world football after his performances at the World Cup. The Sydney FC midfielder joins German club FC Köln. And Australia has thrashed Hong Kong 21-0 at the Women's Baseball World Cup in China. That is the very latest. I'm Sasha Foote.
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3: Currently 71% humidity, mostly sunny this morning. Just a slight chance of a short shower near the coast, up to 1 mil. Pretty much zero chance of rain elsewhere. Light winds picking up around lunchtime, 15 to 20 k's from the south-southeast. Sea slight on a 1 metre easterly swell. Next tide's a half metre low, that'll be at 10 to 10. And then high tide again at 5:15 this afternoon. Now, temperatures today along the coast, 21, 22 degrees, Nambour 23, and up to 20 degrees in Mullaney. Currently at the airport, sitting on 17 degrees.

104.9 Sunshine FM. G'day. 10 past 9 with Doug Mulley sitting in again for Jason McLean. Got so many great songs for you this morning, so keep that radio nice and loud. Before 10, we're going to take you back to the 60s with Herman's Hermits. We've got some 1970s Carole King and 80s Blues Brothers music. Now let's share this wine. Although I don't usually imbibe quite this early. Here's Things of Stone and Wood at Sunshine FM.

0: More music, more memories, more of it. 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That's James Blunt. Plus from Melbourne, Things of Stone and Wood, and a couple of early 80s tracks. First up from the Pure Prairie League and Thomas Dolby. Hey, if you're between 50 and 70 and thinking about retiring in the next couple of years, well, it's time to talk about your future. ES&A Financial Services are going to host a retirement workshop next month on the 12th of August in Budrum. What could a death tax do to your super? Which Centrelink rules matter? And what super tips can help? 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That'll be for Wednesday, the 12th of August at Budrum, 5445 6044. Okay, Cindy Lauper coming up shortly, 19 past 9.
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2: Well, I heard about the fella you've been dancing with all over the neighborhood. 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

0: Yeah, we're the Sunshine Coast radio station, 104.9, Sunshine FM, Mariah, as in Carey, plus Ray Charles from the Blues Brothers movie and Cyndi Lauper first up there. I got to confess, feeling a tad bleary-eyed this morning. No, I wasn't out last night on the Terps, but I did get up at 5 this morning to watch the Commonwealth Games opening ceremony live from Glasgow, and the coverage was pretty good. Began with the King and Camilla arriving at the stadium in the TARDIS. A bit of a nod to Doctor Who. There were quite a few kilts in the crowd. Thankfully, Charles chose to wear a suit. The Botswana team was out first, then the Scots, the hosts, in their tartans and kilts. They were last in the parade. And then the entertainment began with the Loch Ness Monster making an appearance. That was cute. Lots of interesting special effects lighting put to good use. Plenty of singing and dancing and theatrics. But now, I guess for the next 10 or 11 days, lots of what they're all really there for. Yeah, competition and medals. Go the Aussies.
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And I can't help but wonder what Gordon Lightfoot would make of that. Given the dance treatment, Stars on 45 and the old Gordon Lightfoot song, he wrote that and had the original hit with it back in 71, I think it was, if you could read my mind. Well, a little bit of cloud around today, on and off, up and down the coast, and just a tad windy. Slight chance of a short, sharp shower near the coast, and pretty much zero chance of rain anywhere else for the next day or so. And temperatures up around the early 20s, 21, 22 along the coast, Nambour 23, and Mullaney 20 degrees. All in all, not too bad as we head towards the weekend. It's 21 to 10 at Sunshine FM. Well,

0: Rolling out the Sunshine Coast best music, 104.9 Sunshine FM. There's Sharon O'Neill. Had a couple of good hits in the 80s. That was probably the biggest, Maxine. And if the 80s or 90s are what blows your hair back, make sure you catch Joe Skinner on your radio tonight, 8 till 10, another gig featuring the best of the 80s and 90s, from The Cure to The Cars, from Janet Jackson to Michael Jackson. And a pretty cool way to kick off your weekend. That's the best of the 80s and 90s. 8 till 10 tonight, only here on Sunshine FM. Okay, Carole King, some Tapestry music coming up for you shortly. 12 to 10.
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1: 4 to 10, new sport and weather. Right after this one from Christopher Cross, and then we're back with another hour for Sunshine Coast Bears music as we head towards another Sunshine Coast weekend. 104.9 Sunshine FM.

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1: Hello, I'm Sasha Foote. The Australian government says the latest tariff decision from the United States makes no sense. The US Trade Office has announced a levy on our goods will rise from 10% to 12.5% as part of sanctions on 60 countries, which American officials claim are not doing enough to eliminate forced labour. Deputy Prime Minister Richard Marles has told the ABC it is disappointing.
2: Grounding this on the basis of forced labour is definitely something which needs to be combated around the world, so we support that objective, but we have laws which are amongst the strongest in the world, and we've been making that point to the Trump administration.
1: Brent crude oil has climbed back above $100 a barrel mark for the first time since May. Attacks by Houthi rebels on oil tankers in the Middle East are being blamed for the price surge as markets react to a second key export route coming under pressure. Experts say all